0: I received from the Lord what I handed on to you, namely, that the Lord Jesus, on the night in which he was betrayed, took bread, and after he had given thanks, broke it and said, "This is my body, which is for you. Do this in remembrance of me." In the same way, after the supper, he took the cup, saying, "This cup is to be covered in my blood. Do this whenever you drink it, in remembrance of me."
1: Estamos en las vísperas antes de entrar a la Santa Misa. Yeah.

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His passion is recalled. Grace fills our hearts, and we receive the pledge of the glory.

0: Christ invites all to the supper. Cristo invita a todos a la cena cuando Él entrega su cuerpo y sangre por la vida del mundo. Let us ask Him, Christ, the bread of life, grant us eternal life.
1: Christ, Son of the living God, you commanded this Thanksgiving meal be done in memory of you. Enrich your church through the faithful celebration of these mysteries.
0: Christ, the bread of heaven, grant us everlasting life.
1: Christ, eternal priest of the Most High, you have commanded your priests to offer your sacraments. May they help them to exemplify in their lives the meaning of the sacred mysteries which they celebrate.
0: Christ, the bread of heaven, grant us everlasting life.
1: Christ, bread from heaven, you form one body out of all the partakes of the one bread. Refresh all who believe in you with harmony and peace.
0: Christ, the bread of heaven, grant us everlasting life.
1: Christ, through your bread, you offer the remnant of immortality and the pledge of future resurrection. Restore health to the sick and living hope to sinners.
0: Christ, the bread of heaven, grant us everlasting life.
1: Christ, our King, who is to come, you commanded the mystery which proclaimed your death to be celebrated until you return. Grant that all who die in you may share in your resurrection.
0: Christ, the bread of heaven, grant us everlasting life. Oremos en las palabras que Cristo nos enseñó.

nos has dado pan del cielo. Oremos, oh God, who in this wonderful sacrament have left us a memorial of your passion. 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